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0: see is higher than cancer. 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
1: Beloved, this year team is strengthening the foundations of justice through leadership, innovation, and technology. The psalmist in Psalm 11 verse 3 asks us question: when the foundations are being destroyed, what can the righteous do? The psalmist asks a mountain question for Ghana as we are asking the same question today. The foundations are destroyed. What can the righteous do? Our foundations are under pressure. Delayed cases, land guards, more justice. Some people say justice is for the rich.
0: Na Bishop Amanansu wano mwa wasaini tujwe biyo no chemo ese enei abefo kwa ntempuwa efaso ema atentine eye jumano ebe buwapa ne mwomno sebe sipi esitadia na ewose wamo etimi ejina wamo na isu yetutu wamo nye meye mwamo ma enei abefo kwa ntempuwa no sabi enfu wamo nyankwa wamo mwomo enrese wamo befaso na etimi asum wamo osumpa
1: The people are crying for innovation that make justice faster, that make justice faster, cheaper, and kinder. Thirdly, technology, the new tool, but not the new master. Daniel 12 in verse 4 says, knowledge shall increase. We are in that day. Knowledge has increased. E-filing, virtual courts, electronic transcription, face tracking, disabilities. During COVID, technology save our justice system. Love it.
0: Ewusafoa ni awotie ye Anglican Bishop Awo Enkrahase Right Reverend Dr. Daniel Silvanus Mensa Toto ensemi nyina yensentwe ne Philippa Atanga ene bua no ma yensa ekaye utie kasebui ewo Peace 104.3 yetwa ho agenkrato aba
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6: So wakuma hoje show and I bought peripere the bronican hardware one. Ede na sesa wo ye na sa wo yam so atim so e
7: wo be packing a farmer Martin's liver salt e kira kwai entem ehie nsu agu glass mu ate Martin's liver salt no ba kwa no na wo dia gum
6: wo be hu se ehru wo glass ni mu na wa nom Martin's liver salt ye won orange flavor ana ba ko so ye plain
8: wo num a wo ho beto nemum edi na nu na ho nto wo a ko hu doctor
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7: Hey, na ade na nante mu star bia abafo fro no ana. 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
8: Oh, sorry. Ya ready am fan siri nipa.
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8: Oh,
7: 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Me chinkasei ase mubu.
8: Ade wo ni Lawson herbal mixture e wo fie.
7: Lawson herbal mixture. Ene ye wo adwuma ye pa. If you say, Sammy Malaria, ne come one.
8: I can just say, and that Lawson herbal mixture, so Edison Kunimu, when I'm yapa. We born with the Umiano Cra, one Teshi, and so a Chileno, Nayan ya, afe, malaria, coco, and for to come one man who, what posso tire we are, at the end.
7: I am a mint simu touch, shimipa, Nasa dear, and Mikoto Jan Hunubisa,
8: and Miss Wadabancha, Bumumua, Lawson herbal mixture, a bet in the Tama, what all cry.
7: And yes, a Lawson herbal mixture, Mamma, what Tommy dear, Med.
8: Na wenu enyesika na
7: mbe dawasi.
8: Oh, let us say in kind.
7: Eh,
8: wo no no. Ha, wo chibre me kwa pedia bros asia. Awo pharmacy, chemical na herbal shop bia be me.
6: Fre 0248619999.
8: And then 0242133577. Lawson herbal mixture there. E ho na asia, eye in kind.
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13: Abra, enkunya ben na weyi akise me maami a, afet wapo asem saa
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13: 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Entimi so mu ye.
14: Lillian Spices, ye me jane no mu siki. O ba pebi, ye wanna chicken. Beef, goat, fish, fried rice, jollof, noodles, and spaghetti. You want a stew and all purpose. What do you have here? Ube die dibio.
13: Lillian Spices. Miss Majiatum.
14: Lillian Spices. Oh, Abe Jasso. A was supermarket and a provision stores in your name. A to phone fre 0244406192 and as 0598910500 and as 0249712246. FDRG Ejedi Nkratui Atum.
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23: Kwame!
24: Yes, ma!
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0: FDA, Ajie, Jedi, and Kratu, Eyatu.
2: Hello, Ghanaians. This very good news to our stickers, Bell People Stick Lotto. Wow. NLA have moved to different level. Because of your own interest. You know something? Let me tell you. Now, we are moving from attraction. We are moving from attraction, writing, to the paperless. Now we are going to paperless. If you say paperless, you don't write it again. Everything is coming on machine. Look, you try your packing, your money is received at once. But this is the secret, I'm telling you. From 1st October, why and you are still using the old system, manual, to write, we are not going to work with you again because you can't hear crap. Now, NLA, paperless. Now, NLA, paperless. If you do be a church on you, hey! Look, NLA, paperless. Hey, paperless. NLA, paperless.

0: phone. 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Now what to Africa Queen Mackerel? The witch shall we do, Keke? Long Pankwa.
1: She said, yeah, to be a dear. And so she knew shop.
2: Report no hey.
1: Minya, so many pons on you, and so she knew but as I'm full of business with you, be one. I mean, why, yes, I guess I never could know. The Biani had been for Frau, and so I'm on to be any. Also, be a dean say, and yes, some drain when you. Hey, yes, Gassam. Bills wo ho idea. Menye comment na manchia bio. Ye wo a free emergency loan, kwasi salary loan, working capital, ni startup loan. 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
1: yes
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1: di
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0: What on building materials ni ne because it's and cry. 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
0: A radial community will be a best in
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7: fixed broadband. 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
7: For Telecel play up. No so.
6: And now dialing.
7: Now 500 hash.
6: Let's go. Who do?
7: Telecel my hate promo. 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
1: en and the ever we are said wouldn't must want betum what is say mpp for ono kwani ever ana say igbeni a ana voterian na owo mu so o we ni mi free mu dia na say party no
0: eh ono so na lie of fire no no
1: ah
0: okay
1: say do baby na say o play tribal card no be here say say ko na ono wo na say ma mi wo nyina wo ni na say ma ya mi
0: ya onya ma na dodo say say you no cry see ehwe ni ehu e ma obi anya
1: ah meye ho adwuma ne anopen na o baby win him
0: yes
1: say political parties bia wo ho bia no o source of entry no ehinfa
0: o source of entry
1: abe na afa aso wuram
0: ah
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2: really be asking me and I say ubisa question.
1: Eh the question na me ubisa.
2: Ah
1: question na me ubisa ne say.
2: Aha.
1: Ye ka arrest wo mremu a.
2: Mhm.
1: An unlawful arrester. One. E dia na e ma o chire bi be ye lawful arrest. Ye to so mienu and them processes ben so. Ye to so mien sa arrest no egumu ahodo o say. Ye to so nan why and what to me say oye arrest no e wo bere ben e kwan ben so ana bibi ben so
2: okay okay ba me mi chia na me chia ti bo ni wa hepo na me mo bi a chi en so e ka se a chi ampa se o ka se what u bi a ye bo ni na what chi na what u bi a one them mami kan bo reasonable suspicion that a person has is about to commit an offense. Say, who were reasonable suspicion? Say, if an committee offense, why are you born here? Ah, it's Yamra. It's Ultimate Channel. And now, say, he's about to commit an offense. I feel no worries. You're born here. Ultimate Channel. Now, why are you born here? Even your citizen arrest. You mean it must be Abokronoa and answer Eddie Bonnie and answer ABB at Chiamra. It's Michel at Nico Court. First, sorry, at Nicoma Police for Emma Police for it take it on or take it further. Cruising is to sit with you and a law enforcement officer sit with you. So who say, and answer to say, why a Bonnie with Michel? Na why are they what do you na that take it from there na reasonable suspicion of having committed an offense and only a precondition and he said later on he said there was no such reasonable suspicion so I am Bonnie and I said he was about to commit that offense Then

0: it means that the arrest was unlawful. Did I just say a crime of us chain and your papa? A basa or remedy in the high court to be sued for wrongful arrest. That's all the court to sue or sued for false imprisonment. And they normally go together. Wrongful arrest and false imprisonment. I hope so. Why about you? What you wanna
1: say? Me too, Power Council.
0: They go to their twins, like twins. Wrongful arrest and false imprisonment. Because what you are, likely say, Obama could detain you. Would detain you, pet. Let's say, if the arrest was wrongful, it means that the detention will also be wrongful. So they are twins or twin brothers, so to say, or sisters. Wrongful arrest and then false imprisonment. They go together. It will be issue for wrongful arrest. He must add the false imprisonment as well.
1: Okay. Now, Mami Ray, se obi ba, baba ba chimi. Waba, die, ene se se mi hun fri ni ho. Se, one, ofri hi, two, wajina tu mi be so. Three, die be na mayo.
0: Well, look, as I'm now observing, so when you question uniform there, it's a police officer, but not a uniform. You can see so it's a uniform. Normally, with his name tag, and the badge number. And you know the other is straightforward. But for a civilian clothing, the person must identify himself. Say, may I ask you, this is my badge number. And I've been authorized to do. Mr. Sue say, why are you body? And Mr. Sue say, you are about to commit an offense. But there has to be an identification. That's what you mean, identify. Yes, I did. Obia back of car. Obis my baba say, Dimachi, macho. Now, when you are going to do call the gallows, no could show tear. Now, any day.
1: A case in point, Nidia, a sea or lawyer, Bafo, one a rabbi or buyer. Obaya was a t-shirt degree and a black the bag, yes, and a call. Adanya was here, row yoko, one febby bianchre, was okay. Made him watch in him mock, and no crano, a minion, me catcher and say, bra, whom we yank one, yes, I was it Abby? Good name, community message. I just have been washing a car name. And I may come and say, come here, Mary was who? Because now I've got to me and I may come as something.
0: And then I'm in tears here. Why the lady did not accept so trying to care my uncle? I don't understand it. Because Nippon say, what's wrong with you, Grandpa? Why the card way? Went to me and said, ID card. Okay, what's the call? Remember. What's the baby? Chinchina, maybe the go. I don't know the original one. I say, what up that, you know? And that's what season the panel. At the neck. That, I don't understand. Look, I've had a similar one. Police officer by my office. Say, counsel you here. I'm so okay. Who here in my office? For what reason? What's the, I can tell you, say, for A, B, C, D, D, you here. I'm so okay. Who are you? I'm show you ID card. I'm so okay. Call me back. Because you know where I am anyway. Call me back. And the police understand it. They went. Okay, within 5 minutes, I'm a call officer. He has the officer's number. Mr. Susan okay. Show up and say, oh, you hear me? And also, counselor, you know, correct, tenacity. So, at least, you can see that once the person has identified himself, when he may be a war, that's what I say, call me back. What's the meaning? What's the crowd? Why identify a home? So you're whining, so you're whining. Now, Mr. Kerr, now the Mikona Kukumia, let me hear it.
1: I'll be so Rollins, the pencil.
0: I'm one million Kalani dear. They didn't see Rollins, the pain. So they will take only the democracy we have for granted. We need them, penny, will be a so fire. And maybe a child, Mumma.
1: Ah, Papa. Now, no, yeah, can't send me what I say. And Kenya abo 753 wa mo a ye ma menum mampanimfo a na bibu 6 years ye bebo wa mo anam sabi e ma Kumasi police post wo no ye ye mesa wa mo line mo wa mo so ye bua bibi a nsi sa da
0: na so munim wa mo odifo asa story ko munim odifo asa story
1: oh
0: sa no meka but Kwame, the whole point in say so bi ba so meti wa one e so demand it. So, we identify them. Two, one for the intro, one for the badge number, and now, satisfy yourself. Yes, I would do the tea, not walking Napua. You are finished. Ukoni could show tea. Ubon Pai said the Ankara. Hello?
1: About more castle?
0: Aha, and the identification here, as we demand it. When you're satisfied, so near Colonel, where a genuine police officer, don't follow the person, resist the arrest. Because you know any genuine police officer, an officer of the law, the moment of castle won't show any idea, I saw you're suspicious. That this guy must be a fraud and a danger, and I will not follow the person, and I will resist the person. Yes, sir, it can happen to you, all of us. Enti ano die hu. Enti ano die, bibi ze MP no, ana ze lawyer no oya die.
1: Ese, kanso mami musa die wei, ye ne ye temamfo wei. Police e invite you. Good one wa ye invite hu wi ye no a, wo kodru wa no o macho. Invitation e ye bibi en ze form of arrest ana.
0: No, invitation is you invite you. So you can accept the invitation or you can refuse the invitation. And yet by force you're invited to change Nabra.
1: Ah, invitation who pay me ma. So invite now, so invite me ma.
0: But alternative say, why ma not say if there's reasonable grounds to commit to offense that they will come and arrest you.
1: Okay.
0: Mm-hmm. Invitation say you hear. And yet by force so accept the invitation. However, why inquire? And if there is evidence to say for committing an offense that they will come and arrest you. So that's the whole point. Invitation say be or any be. Nah, would you need the man so nana you hear what him feet? Yes, so that's it. Bruh. An invitation. Maybe say me your lawyer because of nana. Because alternative, they say, on Barbara arrest you, nana nearly a bank of begus at you, and your friend. And you, nana, Yanko. But that's it. We know lawyers. Yang kwa na minku jau. 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
1: se. 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
0: That's a very good ina akaya no. Isi ukwa police for akachi. Naso mukasa umachua. They will give you a form search rightist trust statement. Now, they have to caution you. By law, they have to caution you. Any friend say Miranda rights. And so to be more, Miranda Wright said, you have the right to remain silent. Anything you say may be used against you in a court of law. You have the right to remain silent. You do not have to say anything. It's only a cape. You just say, look, I'm not talking. So what is the mechanism?
1: You can say that.
0: Because the moment you start talking, then you are giving them opportunity to find information. And I'm fishing. If we only view.
1: My question is, why invite me? I say, bra, na me interrogate you. Now me na ube pa dance ya wo meho. Na asa di akubuma tay.
0: And then America say, oko ni busa say, you have the right to remain silent. It's better to say I'm not talking. Because the moment I will be one, I don't know. They can use it against you. I don't know. Kwame, what is the American say?
1: Ito wasi pa papa.
0: Oko no mo question you wa. You tell them that, man, you haven't cautioned me. Caution me first. Obi wakwa ya nani refi. Police ni bi wakwa apena. Oh, wakwa ye. Yapena wamo kwa chocho bibi. Ni ato, we've cautioned him. You have the right to remain. No. Obi wakwa. Uwi kwa ya. Wa on caution you. A bass up was it? Caution me first. Read me my Miranda rights.
2: Okay.
0: What's this? What I say? You have this
2: point seven.
0: It is, oh, yeah, I was it. Then I'm not talking. I'm remaining silent. Because the old canoe. I don't know, only to me, I make a decision whether to free you or to say we are still conducting further investigation. Now, if you imagine, I'm so caught today. We interview in work, we say here more time. Said the bear court remand you. Said the bear, investigation is ongoing, something like that. But if you haven't spoken, then it's up to them to tell you what the offense is.
1: Papa, say ye do obi akɔ court na prosecution na ba begina ho sɛ ayenye ye wiwe mu nwie enti ye srɛ wa fa ne kɔ twiri mu nya saa sɛ ogya ne ba be distracting anyama bi a ye pɛsɛ ye hwɛ afiri ne ho saa die enti obi ntimi mfa nkɔ supreme court for interpretation because me gina wɔ no I'm presumed to be innocent ye jail me na abra wo de wo kɔ hwɛ wa dance Sasemu ye anu odin o
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1: papa Minimum suggest say, Sadia we no we must somebody must take it up to the apex court of the land, the Supreme Court, for a ruling on that because a man ni pebi or person punish you wa. Now a court wa catch the prosecution no say I am investigation no. Now trimwa. Ube we no now I'ma punish you kwa. Wobra bibia a woman ya dance pebi and venti a wo.
0: Why in the okano? And nothing na. Okay. Constitution is within 48 hours. And the police before was out to me within 48 hours. But after 48 hours, no, court never see deny. And the moment I have a court ready, in the hands of the police. Quite much as yet. Then your lawyers can go and make a representation to the court. Say, look, this is not the case. The court should remand you. And then the court will make a decision. And the, I know the, me who, any ambiguity or high here interpretation be because the 48 hour rule has been ruled on in the case of Martin Pebu. And from Horno Korodia, once you are in the hands of the court itself will have to apply justice. And the police is in there, so I punish you. So Yuko Fo will not have the power after you've been taken to court. And one day you are in the hands of the court.
1: Say say Raymond Achentimi san ko fre baafo awu aso onsa amre biem. Debi agi se court no.
0: Look, this is a court. Court has given him conditions to meet. That in every so he cannot be arrested again. This is a conditions na attached to the bail no. O breach those conditions. Yamba say yamau bail say report to ho once every week. Na wa anko report to then you have breached the bail conditions. It will make the court said the court should revoke the bail. You are not complying with the conditions attached to the bail. They have to go to court. It's no longer in their hands. Any remand at and some view. It's now in the hands of the court to decide the conditions attached to the court. Equally, you have to say conditions now attached to the court. No, if they want a variation, you don't go to Raymond Acha. You go to court and say, my lord or my lady, conditions are only attaching a bail conditions. It's onerous. It's now affecting ABA the way we do it. We have to go to court. We have to go to parliament. We have to go to... And see, my lady, you to me, and can ABA vary bail conditions in my... Now, court are very... bill conditions, but it's no longer up to the institution or mobile children. For example, it's no longer up to Raymond Acha.
1: I see. Papa, Yoko boss, no, Yoko office, and so one attorney general didn't come. Sir, but the Bayer on Bar Rangi for a weekend court e de ama owura baafo awua na emremu ni munhyehye musu no minim se attorney general want me and can check court to be as on city on which date and date is only the chief justice and no sadi na mete ye no na ebo mi hwire nkakra na te sen
0: we dey what go say sample o attorney general need to be no but e be obo make a request no on behalf of Yoko. Yeah, that is the line now. Omo pe.
1: On the end, you can say actually, yeah, because Sabi, Dr. KK Sapone Kaye was say, football, no, money mu buy, yes, you any way. Ebia, we might not be lawyers, but Ebia, near my way, I mean, no, didn't come with me. May read, because I tell the general to be in country court to be as a on city. It is all about one table, Cassa, as a war, yeah. Bafo ewa papa se aho mene eji akasa enti ya arrange na court no am ya tena se ya sabi mfuto na otugu ya ni anambwa
0: asem no aka na me bafo ewu a case no I have chicken maso I still have issues with it
1: enti ya
0: and say Yoko omo mandate pa the thing that was a case no ba gino ho am enti ase omo mandate no
1: mo se money laundering bi ekofo ewu mu saade ni mu a eno ye ba ko two so so no wa master agency aboka SIC eno so ka ho I causing financial loss to the state and the money laundering ha MCT
0: is wrong in a sense that he's probably not being advised properly by his lawyers because on the act no act 804 no specifically, you know, and line it up. The mandate. You can't go and be an ordinary police officer. You see, this is where they are wrong. Almost see, I understand the act, and I say, Section 3, I mean, when you get there.
1: Aye, but me will be the menim.
0: Aha, well, see, the mandate, you know, to investigate any suspected offense provided for by law, which appears to the director, on reasonable ground to involve serious financial or economic loss to the state or to any state organization or other institution in which the state has a financial interest in.
1: Now, how about money laundering, human trafficking, prohibited cyber activity, tax fraud, and other serious offenses? ABA FOLA under this.
0: They are not foundational offense. The foundation of first must be causing financial loss. It will be a thing all this ancillary offenses, money laundering, all that they are above a charge. But the foundation of first has to be causing financial loss or economic loss to the state. Now, where you have a situation here, two private companies are doing business with a lawyer. And the lawyer gets paid. How does the lawyer cause financial loss to the state? Doing his job. And the lawyer is in the area. Because we ask for companies here and now and then. Every situation. You get companies dealing with each other. Some are government registered companies. You see, the moment you register it as a company, you are no longer a government institution. It's now a limited company that can sue and be sued in its own right. So a lawyer asking for a company against another company, he gets paid through terms of settlement. And then he say he's causing financial loss.
1: I wish you a group baby no cry and lawyer before who assign a check to the then MD of 1 million Ghana cedis command.
0: See, now be dependent terms of settlement no way. So if that is what it was stated in terms of settlement, fine. But how does a lawyer cause a financial, who is not employed by the government, cause a financial loss to the state when he is only acting for a company? As a counsel, I'm still not convinced. This may be an ordinary police service matter. CID may have jurisdiction or mandate in this one, but definitely not Yoko. Yoko cannot have jurisdiction or mandate in this matter because over there they are limited.
2: Okay, FM.
0: Only to serious financial economic loss to the state. But if there's an offense, then it should fall within the mandate of Ghana Police Service, CID of the Ghana Police Service.
1: You see,
0: but who follow the American?
1: Follow pa.
0: So this may be a matter, but not a matter for Yoko.
1: Aye, my TN interview be one sinner of Pan African TV. Emma Okan say, a dear baku ni pasusuro eye phobia fear. Enti se nipa no kora no se osu se why you we ni na ba ne de utum na ebi a obe condition no kora ne de bia osu se kofa yesu moja na efiri ni mfim ba ye ba na wa nya bia mane ye o kakra kra sa na de hane a that fear no ye putu new no e ma won san koye ana won nwin se sad boni ni kora se wa nya ne mu ne de su wa wo kwa koye biem wenu sa wo je ne sei
0: Apology na eso de ba no. Eso panacho say be sorry. We got it wrong. You don't go and say yeah the show e hu be show mu se be on twin yes abone bi. That is wrong. It should not be happening in modern day Ghana.
1: Where there e ma me kai mu anka sa motem bi o mu se factum probandum.
0: Ya se mu ko ame.
1: Actum probandum. Any chance? Any? Anu nyayizo? It is a say no. The burden of proof no. They say oh you kufo. Sebase asamu you open up see di anambwa.
0: Every scintilla of evidence to prove that we are wrong no. Yoko will have to prove it. Bafo doesn't need to prove anything. And I'm just making mistakes like this because if you think about it. From the chronology of what I've seen so far, no, you can see that there was somebody saying, I'm going to teach this guy a lesson, and no more. Now, what if Kwame, why has assembly yet to want to be one? I have foolish kids yet to worry.
1: Has someone be what problem? Besides, Nano Kwame, Dan Masabo bin Meniati. 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
1: na boy we fra na boy kura ni t-shirt kura nye o kwa chi
0: we won't need to job. They be on my knee. I wait. I call you a question.
1: Na, ayi, kanso mamemra. 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The offense of misdemeanor, Criminal Offences Act 29, Section 208, no, ebe ye bribe ni bail no, eye densa. 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
0: Kwame, we are not in normal times. The course of it should not be happening. Now, misdemeanor offense, dear. It should be self-recognized bill. Everyone has reminded my mother 2 weeks. For what? 2 weeks in some crazy court and nothing.
1: But you're not caught to no court conference.
0: Aye. But no audition date. No audition start time. No new hope. Because I'm not conference date. I'm about 1 week after lawyer's conference. It's no new. But we are not in normal times. This thing should not be happening. Now my media. Yes, who are watching Ghana Jollof video be a enchi. Hey, it is a Ghana phone you have been to move. Ghana Jollof.
1: Mama, it's a video. No, go swear you.
0: Ah, a whole lot of letters come release. No, I'm saying originally, no more fish on the Ghana jollof.
1: And
0: then the TNV, no more say, a mistake. Let's think, oh, now we done. Now, I said, no, I die.
1: So, who goes to school? Who can Julius Caesar pay?
0: I'm a guy, because
1: Abraham Mutin in the bar, you know. Yini saadi yini ye dede nwa conspirators ni ye po wa mabu wa munu ena wa mu shia unse conspirators na ba akode kaska
0: ay ay ay kwa hivyo ya diyo mida minkai minkai name sinji na
1: ben kaska kwa anu Shakespeare William Shakespeare e personify no wase and kaska is a mean man and suddenly he listened to music inti ya baye philosophy ya da wase obi kura ni kon on ten tiye gromono wuni ni dili ya weyi na
0: yes, and a Kwame, Emre wo ye ni nkaso. Anything can happen. So ask yourself, if tomorrow I find myself on the other side, would I be happy not applying or applying the law in this way? You should ask yourself that question. It will be a way to me now apply. Now ask yourself, when you say you will do me, would I be happy? If the answer is no, don't do it. Turn the Bible, no, can you do unto yourself what you would expect them do unto you? It is obvious that we will be now. Busa, I won't say, hey, it is me, you decide you be me. That's the answer, yes, they are. Then you go ahead and do it. But if the answer is no, don't do it. Because in the end, when we are crossing the line, we know it when we are crossing the line to being mean and cruel. We know it. It's the only way I had the money. I don't catch on saying to them, do they think, say, a bedroom? They themselves can even be sacked. Yes, sacked we are. Not say, war within the same regime, because I look at Emran Anwar. How are you going to survive?
1: Eddie, you. Kanzo,
0: Kwame, why you know?
1: I fed you a muda. Hey, na meka kaska di eno. Enti kwa funi wunu na na msi. This is one of the conspirators. And was say, I'm not kaska the conspirator. I'm kaska the poet. Wamsi. Then tell him up for his bad verses. He say, yenya kase. Ye be kuwo. Kuani ye be kuwo.
0: Oh yes, yes. But wamu fe di yemo. Because of China, no. If anything changes, let's say you are the receiving end. How would they feel? That's all I always ask myself. In the same way, if the answer is no, I will not do it. Because it will not sit with my conviction.
1: Okay. So, Mamma, what's your pay?
0: Naming
1: count. So, lawyer Kwame Adofo and the NNU Kitchen Common K101.7. So, in the. Nah. Oh, baby. Shakespeare. So about literary world now.
3: Aye.
1: Your friend is the Morning Star.
3: Okay.
1: Now, what propound so many philosophies. Now, Bakon, I am a de or say the abuse of greatness.
3: Mm-hmm.
1: It's when it is disjoint, remorse from power.
3: Mm-hmm.
1: Was say, Senipa, Wabayaka, see, no, Benya to me. 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
3: so no need any appointment right
1: yes appointment
3: and no be chair say say
1: you appointed the same thing no you appointed be am flag bearer no na flag bearer na sem no nye no na party ne ka
3: eno a
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1: 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Kwa message. Hey, you know he was a pine.
3: Yeah.
1: They pine.
3: Hey, yeah, you go for you. We are Hamid.
1: Mustafa.
3: Mustafa Hamid.
1: Sure.
3: Hey, Nanake. Me Hamid pan Nanake. Yeah. Hey. Nanake.
1: 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Good. Ah. I saw never Nanake one. MVP call. Sa wo mabato no omko wo tamale the same this one here bia
3: aha
1: na chama mare wade ekojina bi no national organizer mwa
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3: okay
1: na na sabra me Ghana decide say wea e wa no
3: aha
1: en wapie na oba as panelist do duro ana me chama I was kwa me e musa me he chama mare wade e chama bia ana sa me say bi musa was ah
3: tell us
1: was kwa me Once you HSK from who say yeah.
3: Oh. Nana get to so. Only way.
1: Nana get a deal better be no aya. Or do I go do for?
3: Hey.
1: What for what you
3: Nana? Nana umbra beba. Umbra beba. Aye. Enya hwe. No no yan ma no draw say. Kwame music compilation no. Ye ma me.
1: Mama.
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1: 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Ye, wo be ba de bubu.
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3: what you say? At we sa ayi figa we sa nka ayi zemani wa ha ka mane bo mayen. 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Wonu so nya 2408 onu de ne na highly ayipa o
1: oyi wozo wa fanso so no edu ba bi na history no do so so dun se
3: wa obo history no wa hu se onim party no
1: history aga ga se na mi wo ho na sd dombo ba afre mi
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1: 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And I wo ba want me am obrada da da na fe na wo bo ajeje akoko maniska.
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3: Ah e nwanwa. Na can you former chairman Yera Paula Foku?
2: Okay
3: FM. Wonu nya 790. 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
1: Akoso poto jombuedu.
3: Ah, oh, okay. And you are no quiet. 41, Edeman. 41 votes. It is no answer. Now, my member for my member for my himpo. Vice chairman, sir.
1: That's not much of trouble. Me, we are saying by you. What do you mean, free and central Juma Maye?
3: Uh huh.
1: From me, I mean, free 92, correct?
3: Uh huh.
1: Uh huh. A dear minim so who delegates? No, I saw open your grass room.
3: What is
1: that? Will be a delegate. No, I saw open your grass. Such a room.
3: The Omokan, you know, quite a hole. Hey! Mr. Delegate, let me add the Joe Conco, so I could do with Brenda
1: Moana. Coffee, Juma. Eh you honorable kovijuma
3: uh-huh.
1: Mimi fie wo ni
3: gwa gwa ka se wo pe to aso
1: se wo ko no gwe won afei wo fa bo ajeja ko wo mo wo ni wo mo di edili nyina no wo ni ma won asem wo ni so wo mo nyina ajeja politics 2007 2006 e won nam eh
3: but omo vote ma bo ajeja ko because we are nijo bodu ntem no a
1: na na efri ni efri
3: ah well Wow, said 2,888
1: and 2,408. Kwame, 400 plus votes. 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Mi a me brother
3: ne
1: 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Wey. 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Wey ba. 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
3: Oh, za mesre waha. Mange.
1: Sadye no. Bia maye wahane ye. Wong, so wu se program.
3: Kwame.
1: What's your program?
3: Me bro. Se ma ka vice de no. It is vice de no.
1: Aha.
3: They say they want it to ya. Ayi kwadwo fosu boadu. Ese jwon boadu ni boadu o. Hey, what do you want? What do you want? What do you want? What do you want? What do you want? Chairman.
1: No, no, no. I'm confident. I'm confident.
3: What's the sign here?
1: Where is it?
3: What do you want? What do you want? What do you want? It won 3,160 votes, Bambano. And what did you first vice chairperson?
1: No, no, no, no, no, no,
3: no, no, no, no,
1: no,
3: no,
1: no, no, no,
3: no, no, no, no, no, no, no, no, no, no, no, no, no, no, no, no, no, no, no, no, no, no, no, no, no, no, no, no, no, no, no, no, no, no, no, no, Nam pao ku jinaye ame ya twa ma na me na wi ni
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1: yeah
3: ono so ebenya I think 2987 votes and ono so de be year third
1: party and I wish to say and kanana komia be gina as chairman
3: national chairman okay
1: sure. Yeah
3: ampa na omo omo kwapre
1: ma ye rajon bo dubai ye no na eye
3: omo omo kwapre ye ni nyina first vice nya no mo ye 13 and ayi Landslide victory pa and now him say is about tata wa mantem
1: all amantem
3: eh and so police surprise by 1340 votes na aha na na mesre no
1: yeah
3: subi mp former subi mp yuji bwa change
1: program no
3: ah
1: say program no
3: where is the two oh dabi
1: is it delegates wrong more
3: said that you did pass the casa ye wa casa casa casa casa casa casa casa papa and we will catch him so oye traitor oye party with traitor e do mon toma no eh casa bebe UTV interviews ab you jin bo anche twi ba ye interviews ke toa eh you
1: what is that
3: e fan say ni ano Friday ano pam ye
1: impu
3: me casa le na UTV abesi so me casa le na UTV abesi so where is sister two delegate man yade
1: me mia wono bra you gin who so a catholic
3: sir
1: I can make you should go so principle ni bi
3: etetem
1: I obi ko primaries wo go so eh na wan win ni ba no ma yigin sika nyina na o ka se nyi na down ayi ni nua odi na chee komfo eh na o je listen and o pass antikosua 5 crate snap no up here for cuttings. Mama was say, no, no, come on, no, no, so.
3: Chan was, ni a two bad a good so.
1: Mini and tina, manam.
3: Ni a two sila good so.
1: What a man, I want to a man. Oh, who can be me, who, I know, but you have to man, oma, you have to say. And ye, you move your arm to a man, see. And ye, me body and my cause. Eh, me patch on my class, show me you.
3: Oh, yes, I just got him half.
1: Half. When you move back, not the 8%. Pardon me, Bob Bonifosa.
3: Hey, you need my change. You had an assistant too.
1: Oh, you get Darko Farms. New Independent Party, NIP. Now, Papa, new year campaign. What do you say? To me, Dawana, I'm a tell you, what they say. Come on, Darko. Number of people, was it? So, I don't mind. One must send that van or pay him say, hey, Papa. Ye ko sefi
3: asami ko da
1: kontomra nti no ehwo no de ehomo no ho no akokɔ
3: ne ɛsɛ mo akokɔ ne ngosua
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1: ohwini mu
3: na mamembra the national organizer contest
1: hey can you ever want you about lot of boys say this the today is got a day enjoy the Friday boys oh yeah the meow was now the numbers now the numbers
3: come now the numbers for national organizer Ni Kwatei Titus Glover, former MP for Tema West, onya 2,964.
1: Mi se oye party ni a watna party kwatesi ye juma ni kwa na
3: 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Wano su benya 2,231.
1: Former MP, nasa, former MC, you know.
3: I'm saying. Etu wawie ya ena Emmanuel Kosi Boja. Wano su nya.
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1: Hold on. More delegates, you know. Obi Bobi Diokuni down. Come, but just answer with four.
3: I'm not run. Kakra, as you say, and you're a baby jadi. Yampesa, as he says, I can say.
1: Nanake, if you have bosom war,
3: they die.
1: Bosom war, and one Nanake, your modia.
3: I didn't 200 in your arm, not only in Adia.
1: Nanake, or modia.
3: She
1: babusu le woni fie na en
3: yam pene ya ba ba Jessica delegate for munyina yi
1: e ye e wanya sey
3: 137
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3: na na ke ni campaign fans be ba mudi ma ni nyina 137
2: okay
3: fa ana mo yesa delegate
1: enura nopa na nana ke unzo urashe ba kra ti yeso oda ho na na ne bagel no keto ano na no katikatikase se daddy did you win
3: daddy how did you go
1: go and let your mother give you food
3: I'm thinking
1: but daddy you are hot sir
3: odni sa ka daddy you not feeling well
1: fi mu no
3: daddy you go and bring your medicine
1: oh party for
3: na ayi yase obi de Archibald Gamo collecte onunya 85 on the way here on national organizer position ho na na keto so ayo na na keto so 584
1: oya de
3: eh na na keto so 4 am here first second third eh 4 fifth sixth at the fifth, fifth, no, Daniel Legend in Boating. Unim no. Onya 105.
1: No, a strategy or answer the first come room. Now, or the no betray.
3: Internet, we are coming to Nanaka for some of us come room.
1: Where?
3: And a journey in answer. What on a geno?
1: And the onion in Nanaka.
3: Come what on?
1: Always a all name.
3: Metia, me ni abra me kasi eba delegate waba be Jessica. No kasi me.
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0: 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Say, Ghana for, and Tono. 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President, dear one. Is the president not the leader of the nation? Okay,
1: FM. Ani, on a leader.
0: Oh, no, yes. Man, no, can you for? Elite. Say, you a company, a choir. President is the commander in chief of the armed forces. And this,
1: Ani, cheer.
0: Yes, sign me. The constitution, no, Kata. Oh, no, yes, sign me. So, is the president who is the leader of the nation? 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
0: Kwa me, and anu ya. In fact, since 1992 ko nipa ni bi se o, ade ne kan ne nyina na ye president no. And now we go here amendment if he present what the man chairman. I mean, and yes, sir. Since 1992, even though we all recognize the president in a year, the leader of the party. You know. And I say, so be a presidential candidate, on the leader of the party. You know. Now, in the constitution, you know, sir, say, president, you know, and you trust on the leader of the party. So, and see, now, even though he was struggling, Emremu ni peka se de facto president, you know, or ye the leader of the party, de facto. The matter of fact. Nemum Emrana nkasa. 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
2: And as a
0: lawyer for kasemu, maka se or ye the leader of the party, de jure. At yenchu no sa ninti no, a de facto leader. And I know we are a cotto apa. The Koye is a Sahel constitution. And the Sadia no, a Beshe Musso, a Yashem was a chairman on the leader of the party. So, Kami, me, a sacrament. Nami, all. Between me and my God, because I'm such a then as I didn't be shame more. Me mean to mention, because I don't recollect, say, a year amendments you drew and my 82. But that is another conversation in the Enkopopo. Whether we like it or not, I bet you constitution. So, then the buyer and a man for the baby. At the ADA, I say, a for so be na bemo. Indeed, the Pasia de Shem Ranimu say, one a leader, yeah. And he name recognize a presidential candidate. A okay leader. Then, yeah, at the constituency level, parliamentary candidate, me leader, no. Will be a MTA or 2 years. And no, Yenyan is that. He said, Obeye President, he continues as the leader of the party. Then he said, Abia, the Anitan Besson, Niako Tuaba, near ye presidential candidate for pro. And he said, President Nitia Kunyano Sokra, then he surrenders the leadership to the newly elected presidential candidate. Kame, San Asenu, Yeno. Now, Okofe ended the vocal institution. Oh, yes, and Audi will be the Atodium. And this is for almost as you know. Official constitution, we say Rawlings, who were your founder and leader. So,
1: I just said, founder and leader and general overseer.
0: And the only can say, and this is what they're telling the team. Now, no, actually, no, I'm going to say, the only name Rawlings were found on a day. A no, please, sir. Name of Moody, and the initial say, what was

0: ayɛ leader dia ɛbɛhaw him because Rollins time no so agye sɛ wɔkɔyɛ amendment sɛhunu ɛno nti sɛ wɔkae a Rollins ɛfii so no nɔmkɔyɛ amendment yii saa de ne sɛ ɔnyɛ leader bio because wayɛ leader ama ne time atwam wabɛsom party bɛyɛ ɔmɔbaa no dani no ɔno na ɛbɛyɛ leader sɛgyaseɛ ɛno nti ɛnɛ yɛ a yɛkasa yi President Mahama, he is the leader of the NDC. And say, be busumi, be na ochi miyense. Namu koye fancy bima the chairman of the party. Say do inketia. Anu abo say inketia. All describe na obo President Abudino. Oka say the president is the leader of our party. Chairman wo ho. Say inketia na ne kasa. Say he is the leader of our party. Is he Kwame? That's him no. And yet, it wasn't against the Martin Anase, Jejako Anase, John Bodu and Obeye Chairman, and Ubikoyesa. We just wanted to get it right. Kami Ubisa, Bana, I hold it. If I don't say the idea, no. In fact, we call Yuki. Kami Uta, I call Yuki.
1: Ah!
0: United Kingdom, Conservative Party. The Omudi Omontrobeni, any. Chairman, regional secretary, national secretary, and one year, sir. Almost central administration, you are in the working on party in the BBR. You're two Obama, and I say, we be a leader of the party. So, only a prime minister, no, no, you're opposition leader, also, obey a prime minister. One on a co-uni chairman, or uni fundraisers, or uni canvassers, I throw more organizers. No. Only only ye or and they are. And so on,
2: tell
0: the Labour Party. And you call Canada, no, or my Westminster system, no, Canada, India, Australia, no, and you know, as general. The party, the being say, on way leader of the party, on way in the chairman, obey me, how am I? What you say? And he, oh, yes, I'll send you a yaking, send a bayer. And Tawanta will be Emma because see, the chairman should believe in the vision of the candidate, whether it's the presidential candidate or prime minister, opposition leader. The chairman should believe in the vision. Now, could you chairman be here? Say, oh dear, and there's all the conflict in the Labour Party anymore. And it was just to help us get it right. It was not an amendment. Or change account. Now say Apoku. Now say Sami Krab. Now say Jombodu. The party wanted to get it right.
2: Okay.
0: Fortunately, no. In the collective wisdom of the party, no. We don't want to say Yenisan Bibua. I mean, that is Donald Trump. Now we are you obey a president. No Kai say to have a man on any nonsense will be named the chairman of the party. How it is everywhere in the established democracies of sanity. Kwame, we have not done anything untoward. Nothing at the time, you know. It was not against anybody. And he, Epo, Eddie, you know. Eddie, I can say, Mr. Nenkrof, what did Nam, you know, it was not sanctioned by the presidential candidate. But not yet. You know, what he had to say, okay. Say, you are being with me, you know. It's in any way, you know. The next, as soon as we'll be saying, you know, say, omo yetu abama omo no magbinye nse enwo omo
1: ai
0: ibua
1: ajoyin
0: democracy ye kemin kebi ibua
1: ani
0: kebi mamin kebi no ye dodo asem kan
2: okay fm
0: ni pato do no be kan no ye di ye ejuma 0.7 ni pato do no be kan no ye di ye ejuma ni pato do no e na a kire omo adwene se ye nfa jombo do any chairman. If I do not show much, you say, Yenfa, ye friend say, Ojubamba, and then ye, your first national vice chair. Enna, ma, I just want to chairs and a B. Emma ye, your friend say, Oma ye, second vice, Nana Nakumia, and ye, third vice. Kwame, and ye, Utie. Kojo Bamba, not a man now.
1: Ah, Kojo!
0: 7 8 8 8 8 8 8 8 8 8 8 8 8 8 8 8 8 8 8 8 8 8 8 8 8 8 8 8 8 8 8 8 8 8 8 8 8 8 8 8 8 8 8 8 8 8 8 8 8 8 8 8 8 8 8 8 8 8 8 8 8 8 8 8 8 8 8 8 8 8 8 8 8 8 8 8 8 8 8 8 8 8 8 8 8 8 8 8 8 8 8 8 8 8 8 8 8 8 8 8 8 8 8 8 8 8 8 8 8 8 8 8 8 8 8 8 8 8 8 8 8 8 8 8 8 8 8 8 8 8 8 8 8 8 8 8 8 8 8 8 8 8 8 8 8 8 8 8 8 8 8 8 8 8 8 8 8 8 8 8 8 8 8 8 8 8 8 8 8 8 8 8 8 8 8 8 8 8 8 8 8 8 8 8 8 8 8 8 8 8 party no proposal ya catch for ya catch for mo de motor apart ma catch for mi no a motor bana mane ko ye nyina ka ho na eso catch for mi no se ma to man ba ko
1: nine
0: indi ni simple message no kami e ko le wo mu no grassroots for no so for police station ni ma ne ma executive no kami omo dodo se na ya catch for I say a crutchy for CBI, CBI who define a crutchy. CBI will be our core, the crew. Maybe our could do a year senior high, or they are co-investing in my name, and our co-tension institution be more. So do I say no, Musa? You're pretty, no. And you're crutchy for them, smart, yeah. But you know, a year cross-sectional representation of the entire country. Morning, Annie, representing you. A such a full womb, a queer full womb, a magazine full womb, a rubber full womb. Opinion. And see, Bamba message in our car is sending me a request. Nay, as in Titia. And I don't do one out of the door after more.
2: Okay, FM. Baba,
0: I want you. You mean it establishes for up the MPP. And yet, a catch for any rubber for Enqua Party will be answered. I mean, some of the continued teaching. Yeah,
1: it is the same, and Rami TB say, yes, and Kaomo Fair could you bamba sank woman and then cancer could you? Tiasia said, and I will cry, will cancer crash for me and tear crash for me. Do what we need first vice, dear, but I want a first vice and so on. Fine, and he has one's own penny. Was wo ampene wono akofa ne form to ato awi.
0: Okay, I'm not aware of any such sekofo ye dia. And you know, maybe it was on the blind side of some of us.
1: Okay.
0: Ni me miti en se omo wi no mo kan ye no. En se min ti mo afika crepe bai. En mo ye recount. The recount is na e papa se.
2: Okay, I think one, two, one,
0: point. One, the vice chair. The first by say, it is a bin in a contractual negotiation in the Manimadia. My information is that the recount on board at the instance of Nana B. Now, second vice chair. Now, more, yeah. Oh, yeah, second vice chair. Senior, a first one, a buyer. The economy is a. That is what I have heard. So it's here, even though I'm not here. But I mean, strong woman, homo ye, tali ni ne mani menti. I cannot vouch. Say, yeah, see ni see ni see. But the meme meti ena me di huwa dance. Say na meti ena. But say ubi ni negotiation, some kwe negotiation. I'm not aware of that aseno. You say we kura working, men chesa. Omo anyantum na me say chairman for so any even general secretary ni me nko fo nyina bi so constitution no in define omo juma ni yi na me kasi enye sadie ni yi including the organizers so say juma pen deputies so omo so juma ni omo chedo ni enye ni sa papa so na me make say e bit me a ye nyen sa but ye no mo anyan to mu ye sa ye no sa obi abey very clear in his mind.
2: Okay, FM.
0: It should be on me. But you are me come book you can say chairman no be ko bon ka tega ko bo we e die so ya fa ma me dwa we aka ho so be ka ya ye vice president oh say even though or yet, you might be president, so or yet, a friend saying, assistant to president. President ni wa ohe chile mano ni mane mba na ni nyine chi no constitution ni sa management se onye ibi ni se ese onye chairman of police council onye chairman of prisons council ani woni nyina ni dia se president sa president ayi Rawlings onne ni ono ani deputy ah problems ba omo ntem na ayi president Rawlings at the parliament se omo nyisa kra omo nyisa ni mani nyina mfi akaso. Which to me was all right. But of course, at that time, we used to the huge numbers in NDC for the year, constitutional amendment. The amendment was our year, you know. We had to a baby, 1996. And some a year, year, and they were targeted at the vice president and the constitutional man kwansa yenyene to me you know yeah yeah that no the ka ho it is a beboa senya wo ka yi no ope it's a former juma ye aba ye between zuzu no a former juma no be nya ye mpa ho
1: ah
0: yeah yes yes yeah be ye recruitment be ye serious recruitment exercise ye pese a former juma no it me ko form yi ye it me bought party in the room. Dr. Baumia, yeah, fun to say, presidential candidate. And this was the Hunua. Yeah, he did say, very unique.
2: Okay, and no, ah, I
0: why you're the Abua, and I do a bind. At 3 years, I found your name, not yet the admonition, and sir. Which my year at Ghana, you see, Mupa, Ghana, I want to be our colon. Ah, and yet, 77 now, that's him, and will be yet. My Ghana, Hannah. Nsemna o se ko ye ne se ye ho dan sidi fo ejuma e de ko fo mo ko fo enti se ko juno se so na je ko ha we can assign him that responsibility ni wono nko o se se say even national officers in the crowd that's not chairman no vice chairman no o se constitution amendment de ko ye ba ko eni se yen san tre mu na pe ye wo Mantam Edu 10 regions. There were 3 vice chairpersons. And next Mantam Bedunsia. Tiamfa vice chairs may be encountered. 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It's me nipa o national executive no mu na bibia na bo hanu se e bi e pese bi ko party e tukuta sa na e wo tamafo e wo national executive no mu so nti sane mani nyina e beye na afa yakopo mako ye 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ma be recapture power in five to December 2020
1: no okay and ya meda se pa na se mo makwadwo pick up aya na ma yenu mienu me na me yen research officer
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1: 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Okay, 101.7. So in here, end point of particular Dr. Dubuatini. 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Oh, we bet was ye. Mamin kancho bi umsa so wen yari. Osa, Dr. Dubuatini tu asiata tafi. But all was spine problem, Bomode Nebra. A fee, Bema would be near an air gem one pemuno, a yare, or barney Bema more power, Mumre, Doctor Dubuatin Besam yare. The one your stroke were enche, ye bra. Now, Doctor Dubuatin, yare beer, niare, siatic canoe in our sap. What the affidibus is swam if you didn't actually be a problem if you didn't make a good amount. One man a co being fun, yare ma end point. Homeopathic clinic came sound fire, and sans and a chin coqua. Endpoint over the clinic. Sprinters with shell signboard Accra. Will be able to come to do a for a junction. Go straight to Apogee Gardens for the sign to the clinic. 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
3: no kwa me you ani
1: what the yes
3: you ani
1: won mega wo
3: oh
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3: kwame wo nse na no bi mi ready e yi professor bi ne me like me tie ye or can statement we no say akwa kwa se adisua na se education ye sua de de kobokro no as we educate ourselves to steal not necessary say to make changes won say education na na say wo sua biblia wo sua de ne say there's a problem maybe within your community there's a problem in your country ah wo de ade na wo ko sua na e ba be solve sa problem no ye ni sa de no wa but ye sua de because wo hwe educated ones no a krono no do so wo ho more
1: question is say
3: ye
1: ye maame ni gwetra wo didi gwan enu abi no de to adu ene ofie
3: yes
1: enu abi ne nkwara ne di ko school
3: thank you hospital
1: enu abi no de bi here obi wo tech
3: thank you
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3: thank you
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3: 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We your bad time forever and ever till you die.
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1: 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Ka chi omo sa wo ba ne firato.
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3: 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Me me ma me ye.
1: 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Enu na che se the boy is a little boy.
3: Say die di. Wo de a little one boy. Wo ye a little one boy.
1: Me na mdi bra baby echi.
3: Enti kwa me yi. Ghanaian publisher. And what dia ba? Was a financial economist or science lecturer. Osan kanenwa ye head of public relations or National Lottery Authority, Dr. Razak Ojopoku, and wa challenge finance minister, Dr. Kesel Atuforsen, na semwa waka efa emfaswa, Ghana fwe tuya tuwa ewo 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National Lottery Authority, yeah, yeah, come on, my see me, one more so, one more, and yeah, more than 173 million Ghana cedis, every KGL free and chain. 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
4: 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So, Kwasimi, it was relatively peaceful, very calm. At all, Abanevi, a year pending for now, we are fully set. Meeting, like I said, the party is now 90% battle ready. Nyaka, parliamentary primaries, and also Kwanya, me, Adoma, yes, it's a 7th December, yeah, you cry, yes, yeah. And by first quarter, next year, dear. Na ya sisi BBA we are. Ye nimise ye kwa kun akwa kwa jitu mi e dear free a year NDC for and some. Enra, it was very good party for about Friday and EJ Woho and Penny for Woho. It was good. I think that the atmosphere was very charged. It'll be any Aji. Inti many Aji Enra Jumedia Enra Jumedia course one. Many Aji we.
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4: Oh, me hwɛ mu a this is very solid, solid, solid team. 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In fact, I offer executive 13 as you see ho na emu mienu na ye ye me fan se adadafo a ne ye wo the old executive ni mu a yewa general secretary he's been maintained na me nso no menya promotion.
2: Okay.
4: Abe ye ye national vice chairman. 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Out of the 13 executives no. Na se omuye edu baako. Eti eno so the new energy at the fresh minds at the ideas fofro at the energy fofro and abem. So if you ask me, this is a competent mix. This is an effective blend of both the old and the new. In the near party for a person omogeno, a yadia, a beboa, a year party. In the over 7,000 delegates, a bisha, a mikisa decision. And I think that Nyamian Ukraine has strengthened the party now. I have so much belief in this new executive.
1: Okay. Na mami we, yesi mo mu de no edu first vice for no so na ye ye you know, who call it for recount between you and one kasa so so former bodyguard eh Kojubamba. Bibi says see.
4: Never. I didn't man call it for any recount. Yeah, obio kan bi aboa. In fact, no kwase no say collision di ya ya kan ban free police station. And na collision so e be do on at no point. But this is even the first time we've been hearing this. Abi. For recount. I have never. And indeed, I had done my internal collation. An internal collation, you know, obviously, a supporting collation and not easy. I know. You know, I'm surprised how anybody would say that I called for a recount. David.
1: And then Crawford Crash, I knew former bodyguard. He said, Woman Tem Cram, he said, Tibet, there, Crown, Woman Timia, Yaguma, and Omnia, the idea.
4: Oh, Kwame, there's absolutely no problem between Mene and Kojo. In fact, Kojo was a national youth organizer.
2: Okay,
4: he worked under me as in charge of the youth wings operation. Yana me appointed an operation and security. And Misai called national organizer Kwame. In fact, Mene is called Ghana Fanenye na we call national organizers, so meaning the call Ghana for an engine. It is a pepper, sir, or was your home from Kong, Nimbius from Kongbio Bit Media Babwa Party. Nasa, ye quack or play a impenium for Miansa. Nasa, Sir Manco Jubamba, a war, a yen Nimbius from Kusa obeying the Ababwa. Why not? There's absolutely no problem between me. And I'm surprised why people want to generate these things. In fact, they want to generate it because they feel so will be a son said no one year juma under me. Some time passed in Tino. Once our Bible contesting. And we should also appreciate the fact that this is not a strict fight. Sir, meaning me in the DSC and he said as a year Nabakobesh form Nabakobet Debbie. This was a situation where the party was going to elect three vice chairpersons. And also no Nishunu over the years, he's worked with the National Youth Wing under me, he's worked with the National Organizers Office under me. And we should not forget. About internal security. And yes, he's a security oriented person. There is absolutely no problem between me and a chairman, Kojo. Chairman Kojo Bamba. No, indeed, I am not for an episode of creative confusion. And the reason why, in fact, me drew was about to get to know ye to chair na aya na yen ye vice chairman ya think kind of quite a very complicated eti anu no say ye use the tally system because on the ballot sheet bia no eni pa na to me yesa eti na king kind no aye very tedious eti means so na magina me na so staff from anopanatu the following day anopanu me fit stadium in fact the bomb started so 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
4: 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It is never true. In fact the elections no kra no enye yen enye conduct here electoral commission are conducting elections so we don't even have control over it and at no point if as at the time no kra pa me no ka se na me di ka na me ni stadium ho na me say oh me dane mani asese me ho asese me ho yi e di aba within that period na mu na sa adwuma di we say nyina e course ho. It will be any one more question. I say, Embran is a Wabinya Madodono, Ona, who yet the National First Vice Chairman. Chairman Kojubamba, and a year, Ununya Manodo, Tona, a National First Vice Chairman.
1: About all your campaign, on any campaign, say, Montuma crash from you. Namimi meditate. Namimited, Namimamobai. Tesay, sir. More baby, a one pen, pass on the change. I'm going to question a call. Womb see a two abaman idea. Then, no, any say.
4: Oh, Kwame, sir, Cecilia, yes, sir, science is in the moon, sir. And Muntina, yes, sir, Musa, is here the next election here, baby. While personal confessional, you go and pick a form for National First Vice Chairman.
1: Okay.
4: While personal second, you go and pick for second vice chairman. Because we said the nature of when say you better money na anti no benya ntodo no na ono ene be wo ho no enti ba bia se na me di kan ka no ya to me I am so grateful bame. It is not easy for you to go for national elections 3 consecutive times na party ashe wo nemu nyam eti me da party na se ye pa. It is not easy. I have to go for national youth organizer in Vietnam. I have to go for national organizer in Vietnam. And the party has to go for the national vice chairman.
2: Okay, FM. Okay.
4: In Vietnam, I said, in Vietnam, I said, I don't know what to do. And I said, for 12 continuous years, I have to go for the party. I have to go for the party. And I said, I'm going to be a dancer. I'm going to be a dancer. Ah, na me women so me hwe nasara so me hwe eye youth wing so ene PW do for so akwa ba be ka ho ejo mu nyina no me sa ta o ba chi ene me member of the National Electoral Affairs Committee enti me ju me die no bibie ne ho no mo a be be si me kwan party enti no eya na ni pa bi ne pe say creative stories you know in Ghana Kwame know how negative story sells enti enti then creative story be Phantom and Yanokre. The BS and one of them. There's absolutely no problem between Mene Aye Koyo. Yes, indeed. He has worked under me before at the National Youth Wing and the National Organizers, so my office and so. No, sorry, ɛyɛ adwuma dabi but the fact is that ɔno nso asua adwuma no ɔde asɛ before this ɔno nso wɔ saa asua ho wɔ nimdeɛ no mu ɛna ɔde ɛba bɛyɛ saa no sua so there's no problem between me you know.
1: Okay. Na ayi mami musa die we suso ye mfa nye. Eye onwa. 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Na wo mo atoa ma no. Na ofa to omutuma anu no. Sa ni security message no bambo message no ekwonkofo trim. Ana se na bi an campaign strategy no na a different one. Bibi aye onwa.
4: Okay. Oh, Debbie, no, no, no. So, who's the washer? You should move by in now. Now, a year top four. A year, me, you run an alchemia, Kujo, and Sheikh Mustafa Hamid. You near at all times, Biano. Not for you, or, you know, a lot of the researchers were even categorical. Say, three no kwa in the Ibis Fisa for Munaba. Omo Makahono, a way, Chikaka. But train I kwa pen ye be free maba. So me, Yamianum Kini, the BN one man name one was our resource with Debbie. And now, send your work answer, yes, and who's a party for no asso that message. Because you see, in 2024, sa and Nema Basabasa, and then Nema and Tang are NDC for Yakusi Coalition Center, Yakusi, you know, it is something I won't say, Naya, dear, not a half party for. Enti ono so no campaign message no isim and I've told you that all our background no all our mobilization okay, and security oriented background no. He has worked under me before as I said at the National Youth Wing you know no you be na share operations and security so and a national organizer so no share operations and security so under me as an office I appointed him there on here enti ono so nya say you know enti no I am not surprised that in any way, if you mean in an excess of the Kahumi. And he said, and I send you to Abanoson near Nipaduano, a penal and pa message at Tomacumasu, a message at the thing, and here it never come be no more so much to my dinner. So for me, and Yadia name of Bakuba. And I think the Senate McCain will be answer on a unique expertise out there. Chairman Kojubamba on a unique expertise out there.
1: Hey, mami musa di wei we di awia na I say I skip me ebra na mobile ready amendments no yes e hu say former chairman acting chairman buti e be kan say bibi say bi e ma na emu mobekoso na my voting no afei wono be kan say wey hu social media anche na musa be ready e no no e de na ba sa miscommunication na e de a
4: because me say abrenin nya na me ni say abrenin nya na me
1: okay
4: some delegates or baby ana
1: okay but when you mama na say na me say nyampa mfama why
4: nya me say me say okay the party patch mama for fit because you na me na obibi afi party for I am adom nya me samo na be beto manim nya me samo party ma obi an kudu ni baby aboko me doma say ewo akwanya mo sadia ma me biem say me san som party nya me say obibi afi.
1: So yeah, that's a pa. Okay, 101.7. So any Yura, well, yeah, second vice chairman of the New Patriotic Party. Yeah, Yura and Anabwachi and I don't watching for okay, 101.7. 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
5: That's it.
1: About one, a jam, one, a million for four, a moderate tea, and money, my name. So far, the course winning a netto say,
5: Kwame, me did you pass a santimandi at the festival party? No, maybe a teacher in the fuma, maybe a party in the fuma, and a share a honey a call. Yeah, you could eat in penny for now. One more babble that a cool name. Eja menso maye party akwa masum party eye National Election Committee no na menso me member am chairman no ye Yura Frederick Opariansa yi Antio Boshi Minia Evans Nimako Abena Osea Sari any honorable Damata any ya yenia odino hukwekwepia eye Kuka Asante Regional Chairman yena party no at this election we a share in some. If you see us here no na address your mark also or my quick committee report no and name to ya era that could ya a dear to a quemwa it me a year expansion it me a year police station elections ya year constituency elections ya year region na ya be ye national elections here. Na I was say Sunday sa agudie no e de kwa santeman ni e kwodi afanteman hira enna e de kodu baba yala sports stadium a kwame ye de eduma die no ehwehwe so na na ya ye eduma na ye ni aspirant na tenacity nyoma etade kasakasa ba party ni mu enna register way enna proxy vote way ye yes a hwehwe ye ni nyina fintim so that

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0: 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Because only say you and I a party for. You and I some party no. Then, mum, about 2 years ago, you bring a better one whooping. You show anymore. You want a crime, you want to look to me yet. Then, mum, maybe a winner cacra, and answer when you're dean, and answer when you're bloggers, one man you conform who bone wounded day. Then, mum, a duman yet a sound sound to me.
1: I see.
0: Into who quite less here. I was your man when you saw. Into preppy, you know. One more about to anna. But if you know, share a chairman who teaches the course or conference, maybe a course in Nano. Now, come for the party for no, a pay will be a woman to be said. Only pay on him elections for awesome. Party na ye kote ye no, ye te no, ni yoma miye no ti yo, ye nkofwanti ase, kwa nkuma, MPP party no, ni yoma miye no ti ni ye te party no. 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
0: and a meeting, me make cut though. 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
0: Of course, who drew P4? 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
0: I didn't put primary. 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
2: Isaac na am fremente
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2: ti fa so bo ne bo Isaac de tie ni nyina ne se the management of NLA at the check of 10 million cedis at the comma the Minister of Finance.
0: Ma where the mammy phantom way a Salome Awati Bafo Yamani Bill.
2: About you.
0: Two sureties. And a banya da yan chichim and 100,000.
2: Okay. Only the onion intina may buy intino.
0: Where body a make
2: up? You're interested.
0: We
2: buy by discussing finance minister NLA KGL matters. So it's of no interest to me. Ti na me share me kasa asi no. Over last week, the Minister of Finance received 10 million cedis check from National Lottery Authority. Na ne kasa yemu no oka se since 2018 this is the first time NLA presented a check of 10 million cedis to the Ministry of Finance since 2018.
0: I mean almost sent through KGL.
2: No, I'll come to that. Don't worry.
0: Okay.
2: Come to that. Enti minister receive 10 million cedis from NLA no. NOD to jase per on a record since 2018. This is the first time NLA atimi abetua a 10 million dividends to the Minister of Finance. And our share act 722 na it means o metima transfer sika to the consolidated fund. Sana etche.
3: Okay.
2: Because okay at na NLA at section 32 4. Or say the authority shall transfer the net balance in the lotto account on monthly basis to the consolidated fund. Tiano na minister receive a 10 million check from the NLA. But as a minister, I can say since 2018, a fee na NLA etima betua 10 million check to the Minister of Finance. No, some call it as dividend, some will call it as profit, whatever. Where that they better so dear ye wawase. But any no quarry. Perhaps maybe minister no was misled, or perhaps want to me unverify the facts in the books or in the records before Ansan will make it that statement. Because offer mikra audited accounts and financial analysis of NLA.
3: Okay,
2: from 2012 to 2020. I have the rest, but the purpose of this discussion, we are not made by. Usher 2017, NLA generated a revenue of over 400 million Ghana cedis. Usher omu expenditure, near over 368 million Ghana cedis. Sika omu de koma Minister of Finance, and omu de koma Consolidated Fund, eye 30 million cedis in 2017. In 2018, NLA Juma around the same 400 million as revenue generated. Omu total expenditure for that same year was 342 million. Sika NLA Edekoma Minister of Finance eye over 33 million Ghana cedis in 2018.
3: Okay,
2: in 2019, NLA a revenue of 354 million. Omu expenditure for that same year was 343 million. Sika omu timide koma Minister of Finance or the Consolidated Fund was over 16 million cedis.
0: Mm-hmm.
2: 2020, NLA Juma generated a revenue of 314 million Ghana cedis. The total expenditure for that same year was 330 million cedis. Sika or the comma Minister of Finance or the Consolidated Fund was 22 million plus. And a year then, and the Minister of Finance, Ebe Kase, 10 million na NLA for the brand. No? This is the first time since 2018.
0: Where but when you say be a record for better years,
2: this is audited accounts.
0: Okay.
2: Because
0: okay.
2: The audited accounts, okay. I mean, auditor general even has a copy of it. So, these records show clearly, say, 2017, NLA 3S Kama, Minister of Finance, or Consolidated Fund, and 30 million cedis. 2018 was 33 million cedis. 2019 was 16 million cedis. And 2020 was 22 million cedis plus. So clearly, the Minister of Finance misled the public or misinformed the general public. If koba efa sika NLA itriama the Minister of Finance or Omedema Consolidated Fund. Nukrebiye ni say 10 million cedis na NLA the command last week, you know, was the first payment since 2018. Because the records doesn't support it. A record audited by the Auditor General doesn't support it. 2017, NLA Tieska, over 30 million. 2018, Nankasa no mention, no mutia, over 33 million. 2019, over 16 million. 2020, over 22 million. Tinukri BNM. But, Minister also can say,
0: Bebo, se nukre ni mwa, ebe ya dina, for what interest? Eno de be kasa.
2: Eno de, menina ajumuntia wakandi wakandi, eno. Ba meme de, I'm speaking to facts, I'm speaking to data, I'm speaking to financial records of the National Lottery Authority. Omujube diye ni Minister of Finance, sika omwadi akoma omo, as far as Consolidated Fund is concerned, enye nukre da, se, since 2018, this is the first time NLA has paid 10 million cedis to the Minister of Finance or to the Consolidated Fund. It's never true because the record doesn't support it. Hey, waha, me pon a memo a copy. Now, so I then wash him. Minister and so can assume me say, since 2018, idea, per the data, no Caribbean, and throw in foot to no to go Ghana for one. After Minister and so, echo a step further, a trebi be war X, which formerly Twitter. Now, create impression be say, as if say, NLA Sikano, a could di private companies be ho. Though specifically, why mention any private company. But offer what he forgot to admit, ne say, Obekaya 2012 to 2016, the current Minister of Finance, send away Deputy Minister of Finance.
0: Ah, yes.
2: So let me show you records are NLA, any Minister of Finance, Jumedia Newoho, at the time I know a Deputy Minister of Finance. At the time I know a Deputy Minister of Finance, from 2012 to 2016, NLA to me generated a revenue of 1.5 billion for a period of 4 years. Let's say for a period of 5 years. Ushe omututa expenditure for that same year. Ana, the current Minister of Finance, or your Deputy Minister of Finance, our first administration of His Excellency John Dramani Mahama. Omu generated a revenue of over 1.5 billion. Ofa, unimo mututa expenditure for that same year.
0: Debbie.
2: Was over
0: 1.46 billion.
2: At that time, they were because NLA generated revenue of over 1.5 billion.
0: I was for I, Mama Doc, Enchremu, Enchreyen, because Dodo Anuano, what is revenue? No,
2: revenue and your profit.
0: Achey dasi.
2: Revenue and your profit. Okay, what ton? Why? Where? Finance? Oh yeah, Juma. Sikana wenyano. Okay. Untia tax. Untia wajuma efoka. Untia procurement sa. Sebi suppliers ka.
0: Eh, Dubai.
2: Untia sa no many nina. So utiti sa no many nina free movie. Dear Beckano, and I bet my declare as a profit. And okrano, you call something profit before tax, profit after tax. So yes, sa no many nina, sa no one sika e day, akawinsem. And he said, NLA at the time, and I had Deputy Minister of Finance, 2012 to 2016. The same entity. It was still under the Minister of Finance. It generated a revenue over 1.5 billion. Omo total expenditure out of that same money was over 1.46 billion. Say, Sikano, SO who say, and call individual companies be out. Most at times, of our limbs, low to a chacha. Amount for cha, Omo winia. So, it's out here.
0: Okay. Pa!
2: Because lotto business, you know, the success of it, you know, is largely driven by the payment of wins, the prompt payment of wins.
0: Mobile phones was a day new year, no more. Exactly.
2: Tinipano, Obi will beat me extra lotto of 200 cities. 200 cities, no, the try you. By a couple of barbano, now we're winning. Obey me, the bear 20 million, 20,000. Obey me, 200 cities, I bet you 20,000. And the NLA JD 200 cities and KJ JD 200 cities after draw, say, Yamayan Adom and our year like a new winner. That same person were invested 200 cities and or the HL Lotto, Oku winner ultimately 20,000 or 30,000. And the Wajin Pano 200 cities, Yakoba Abano, where the numbers are bar, or the 200 cities in a budget 20,000 or 30,000. Enti loto adwuma no e chacha the risk exposure is so high. Enti ze wo ye renegotiation, wo ye engagement with people, you need to be very very very careful because NLA business model no, it doesn't operate just like GRA. Say GRA obi atwetwa ne tax no de aba a GRA enkotua wins to the public and all of that. NLA is completely different business model. In 2010, we are no year analysis, no year argument, and now we year renegotiation. No offer. What the wide dream it could see revenue in Kuana is being generated now. We say, I won't say the revenue being generated, no. Out of it, don't do a saying, and nobody could tia wins amount for the looter. And sometimes, most times, Krano, win ratio. CD Sikana NLA ID a generator. It means that NLA will book a bubro at the end of the day. Enti yes, Sikano and offer. Yes, sorry, I no pay. So we be chaloto. So won't chaloto by force.
0: Ebe by force.
2: But ube triatas ye by force, me wa.
0: Aye.
2: Enti so be chaloto, won't chaloto, and ye by force, no. Does it mean say a ban sika should be butoba and nipa no sorry and opair so the kutra lo to ma banya says can?
0: Ebi.
2: And I say ubi sika won the butum no air by force or sorry and opo the kutra lo to ewo KG a platform so ana.
0: Debi.
2: And the DNA politicians and some quote unquote charlatan journalists a creative impression say Sebi, whatever revenue KG a generating on. A mandatory revenue a omoji free ti man for omoji free taxpayers or and omo keep your mo fan come up as if say KJ e GRE ana NLA e GRE mewa so be betwa lot o ntwa lot enya by force
0: e adia ba ko amahwe hu
2: e your marketing effort
0: hey, dog
2: yes
0: we mean twa wa no adia ba ko amahwe da hu enye ma no bi wo ho a journalist fo no onim onsua
2: O Musa nso.
0: O Musa ene ntete mu nko a.
2: Ene obi won so kra na. Onim O Musa ba waka no kra na kire no. Because say
0: say him say
2: bi na ehye ne kutu panti no. De obeya.
0: Aka me beba o. Him say ye ye kan ye kan. How many journalists? Ene say the him say revenue and your profit.
2: De bre na him.
0: O ti revenue no ade.
2: Eno wa no no.
0: Eno wa no. Hey. Say no abi ya eh. Omo se bra bai
2: babu sa won se e ka se no mo bo ye de generate that revenue I say Ghana ye sika ye ko twai se first November Bank of Ghana say heritage series omo be introducing new currencies for us
0: ai
2: ba o do ni ma ne se o kra that currency but the Ghana phone him say we call something sinorage revenue so o kra 200 cedis a that 200 cedis na e kra no maybe a cost of buying $20 and or they printed at 200
0: that yes
2: any free okay, and there are several instances as ikana ya ko twa ba no ka ye boy di chess ka no kra no enya asem ketwa e chen sikana ye den ye di twa ba ye no but how many people know say a buying a boka and ye di e chess ka aye finish the average revenue how many people know that
0: any progress be say I scan some say short of
2: Munchabi. Materials now ye debate channel, ye near free here. Company now will be channel, ye near free here. Security features, ye near free here. Enti, ye boka, and ye dia pesica. And two years, yes, you can, I won't taste, I can in free, a canal boy, a depes, yes, you can. You can call it a profit. And that's a simple understanding that many people, I don't understand why they find it so difficult to understand. Enti, Minister of Finance must understand, sir. Why yet, wa co-minister of finance order? He was a former deputy minister of finance. Under his watch as a deputy minister of finance, under Mahama First administration, NLA generated a revenue over 1.58 billion. Omu total expenditure for that same 4-year, 5-year period no, was over 1.46 billion. On a dear note, me a and of all them were adians we will eat and be an a and a libetia ever said 10 million muku chiama minister of finance. You must say, what is the current liabilities of NLA? Omu commissions or mutiama LMC or maturity. Sike so mutiama or more technical partners like Lord Seminet or maturity. Paper rule contract or maturity. My four condition of service I improve here now. But OSHA section 32.3 of the Lotto Art now. Or say the authority shall pay out of the Lotto account prize monies for winners of National Lotto and commission to the Lotto marketing companies licensed by the authority. And who goes there further to four? Or say the authority shall transfer the net balance in the Lotto account on monthly basis to the consolidated fund. And before say per the act, no? Before say Nelly Crown, we could hear any dividends to the Minister of Finance. You have to make sure, say, omo mu twa loto a omo di loto no wetwe omo nyina aka loto marketing companies a omo ti loto kiosum eye adwuma ema aban eje commission no wetwe omo nyina aka wadwuma yefo a ono omo ye adwuma no wetwe obia salary and conditions of service sika na ebe kana ansa no transfer to the consolidated fund. Because doesn't make business sense, eh? NLA or current liabilities. Unti mintu ya juma yifuwa kaya.
0: That overhead cost to nina.
2: Exactly. Unti mintu ya wawens. Unti mintu ya commission. Was my time 10 million cities a common minister of finance. A political
0: gimmick. Anu kwa wu du duwa.
2: A political gimmick.
0: The du duwa. Question wabu sa ane se. Ses ka wea wadi ibeyi. E di eska nunu.
2: Wa musa.
0: It must be defined.
2: Wa musa. Eno of I see. Asre sem kwa ane se. Ushe 2025 KGO each year 173,360,000 cedis to the National Lottery Authority. Na yeka KGO la edie be pa na NLA yema KGO adie NLA yema KGO ne se wa man license na afen so NLA ebobo draw na KGO use the draw numbers of NLA aye payment asa IT infrastructure, marketing, everything a human being has nothing to do with NLA. Because so court session 2-4 of the act now, or say the authority may, in consultation with the minister, operate any other game of chance or enter into collaboration or partnership or joint venture with any person, society, association, or corporate entity to operate the game of chance in accordance with existing laws. But the emphasis is here, but losses from the game of chance, the collaboration, partnership, or joint venture shall not be compensated for by the state or from the Lotto account provided for under this session. Eti partnership a KG any NLA wano. Se KG a koboka abana mwano. Se yeko buba Lotto na manfuwe di ama na bro revenue na ye generate isu na KG a nese ya kopabu sinadibi tuya wensi no. Government has nothing to do with it. Into 173,360,000 na KG Triama NLA for 2025 financial year no. A free money. Ah, KG Etriana wins, Etria MTN, Telecel, Vodafone, the technical partners and all of that. They bear all that cost. And I'ma give you 173,360,000 to the NLA. So I was expecting, say, the Minister of Finance, Ebe Busa, NLA for, say, NLA, KGO, SC will trade 173,360,000 cedis to you for 2025. I didn't think I would bring me 10 million cedis out of that money. 163 million cedis na akano, sikaramode yeden. The Minister of Finance, as far as value for money office now we are creating, you know, and for the purpose of accountability, is Utimibusa management of NLA. KGL MR 173 million plus. Add an Aude 10 million per Ebremi. Where is the rest of the money? Because that same KGL, you know, was said to a corporate income tax of over 153 million series to GRA. GRA Eddie says Canaba.
0: Maybe I
2: joke. That then I owe 173 million plus near the man. Udi mu 10 million per the Minister of Finance.
0: No, mo. Corporate tax and uncle 100 and what?
2: Yeah, corporate income tax. 153 million cedis to GRA. Of a GRA for Mujume DNA say.
0: Omaji to my
2: bank. Omaji to. But as the Minister of Finance, Eka say, since 2018, this is the first time our taxpayers have received a dividend of 10 million cedis from the lottery business.
0: They are come out saying you pass when
2: GRA no e she Korea for us. E she China for us. And GRA na she interior say. GRA is an agency under the Ministry of Finance. NLA is an agency under the Ministry of Finance. So if KG Otua corporate income tax of 153 million to GRA, Sikane by Minister of Finance or Enko Togo Minister of Finance. So the Minister of Finance should have asked NLA, at then am I receiving 173 million plus from KGO? Namo de 10 million per enebre. Sikana akano 163 million mo de yeden because GRA for the 153 million aba. E ho na obehu the weaknesses and structural problems at the NLA. Then you deal with it as a Minister of Finance. No am I reset no I den akano. Because enye only KGO and at 2025 otua 173 million ma NLA. 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Okay, and on. Oka private auto operators in a sika boom for 2025 financial year of 19 million cedis. Oka collaborators in sika in a boom for the 2025 financial year, it was 25.9 million cedis. 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Asakra asan waba revenue generating ewo point of sale terminals eno ye LMC no moti lotto kiosk no motoma enele no that revenue crowd we haven't come there and the sense ken nyina omoje from the stream of a lotto LMC in the kiosk our dey lot and assimilate eye adwuma license fee from collaborators from private lotto operators plus 173 million plus from KGR Technology Limited. Ukari nyina buma. Eye den na NLA di only 10 million cedis ekoma Minister of Finance. That means there's a structural problems that the government should be able to reset it. And resetting that structural problems, you know, they have to look at the business model na NLA one. Of how say we Gaming Commission of Ghana.
0: Oh yes.
2: Gaming Commission of Ghana. Of how we a regulator. They are not operator. And the Gaming Commission and participate in the casino, sports bet, and the other games or mama other companies to operate. Baba NLA why a different. NLA issue license to companies to operate the lottery. Omu we are no man kasanso are participating in the lottery operations. And the sika omu benya from the regulation side, you know. No mudia kutia eka ewo operational side. Abra manfue di omo lotto eso mutia. Clearly, you can't run such a business model and make profit. Ekoye sa, offer bit ma momo 10 billion Ghana cedis. Because omo participate directly in the business, no. Omo ko bobo aba na amon for omo twa ewo NLA POS so. It has a lot POS so, same POS so. Sa kare nyina no. Se ko munya free KG e ho, munya free all the collaborators so, munya free private lotto operators so. Eso mu use CS card ni ko tria sa chacha no ema the public. such a business model contemporary and sustainable. Ti abano ade na won amended the act na won ma NLA and function the same way a gaming commission a function as a regulator. Se be ya ka mo bon operational side no. Se sika ni nyina bet ma ba ban o. And also as part of the structural reforms, be ya sure say KGL ekutua 153 million to GRA. Offer GRA 4G scanner direct will be a huye. I think say if at forcing want to see the evidence and the proper utilization of KGL funds, NLA is under them. They can agree with NLA and say, sika biya KGL betria mama no mofa say sika ne mere. Ti omu discuss ne bre or Minister of Finance wa. Na yen ya kasa ye use your discretion ni etue bia ma NLA for the internal operations. I think of her enon ebeboa. Because me sure say if that arrangement existed, say KGL should pay all money directly to the Minister of Finance, just like they pay corporate interest directly to GRA. Okay, ka 173 million cedis at KGL tue ma NLA in 2025. Say si karan kerebe kwa koma to force it. And I think say ko be appreciate you a lot. Dansi de koma NLA li emu only 10 million cedis abre no. Create an impression say I see say Abansika Kodi private company be one of my is going to make sure they are they get that money. Where are you gonna get that money from? Because so be chaloto, be chaloto, and yan she now could be as say own chaloto and so I bed.
0: Money and early for and she say money at the end. It will be almost to me try a mamma say, and some to me do this threshold.
2: Say a agreement every year be a whisky as a KG a Tiama NLA. Say KG aboka for that same year. And no more worker for that same year. They are obligated to pay that money.
0: Any agreement?
2: Yes. And Sebi a hod you be an share no more. Akwe se sebi, ye chichre won se gu a chinia sashu any sumino. And that's what they want to use political force to do. But I found him say, Ebimukra suggests, say, Reverend will be a bed generator, KG a bed generator, Biano. A bino and share with them 50-50. A bra yentia wins. Yentia the
0: time. Reverend, you know, Bobenyano, Munchet 50-50. And you can summary.
2: Sebi, my name is Adrian Ewomutrip.
0: But you revenue no amajeje aban
2: yes
0: purpose
2: yen ti operational cost in free mu yen tu a wins ma obia ti sa revenue na yen tu a wins ma obia yen tu a technical partners ka yen tu a MTN Telcel Airtel Tigo kano
0: there various platforms no
2: yes yen chese sika no 50-50 asana ye 50 na ye benya no yeah, the mubia kutuya wins and empty and all of that.
0: Awana eka say.
2: Sebi, nyansa bene was that the way. Some were even suggesting 70-30. Say KGM for 30 of that revenue generated. Na 70 kwa bano. No busa won say. Wins no one bit ya. Abane be usually 70% akutuya wins ana. Abane be usually 70% or 50% akutuya empty Vodafone and Airtel Tigo. Abana nebe yusu the 70% no are maintaining the IT infrastructure. Abana nebe yusu the 70% higher marketing and also undertake other responsibilities ana. And you see, when it comes to renegotiation offer, what do offer ba? The business or the company also will give you the reality and the situation of the whole thing. And one thing among who they said they don't really understand the lottery business. The thing says it cannot win ya na no a profit about sebi and yes anet here. Because if from 2012 to 2020 NLA team generated a revenue of over 3 billion. That same 2012 to 2020, out of that 3 billion revenue generated, NLA you sue over 2.5 8 billion as total expenditure. So the records are there, but Akoye said they don't want to apply professionalism. Perhaps Obi Pese office maybe or you walk over now you push over. But one thing they must understand is Obi Nuhua or you push over or walk over. And the present directive is very, very specific and explicit. Review and renegotiate to benefit the state. And offer review, renegotiation, and your imposition. And offer me boy.
0: And it's here.
2: And your imposition. So, untimi enka say I will hide behind a political office and do certain things. It's a private person when in Jim Hondi that you can do. I mean, you can go to her. It doesn't work like that. It doesn't work like that. So, if the Minister of Finance, they don't come to the renegotiation table with reasonable business terms and conditions, I don't think that KGL will subscribe to any terms and conditions that say be Emma business any sustainable. Because business ni gua. Si kana apese ya dema abay on yearly basis. Robe kwa kofa hen every infane di amao.
0: Pama.
2: Na business being global international best practices. Ah, ye kwa ye juma. 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
0: Enunu, men kwa te tax in free mo.
2: Men tia tax.
0: Afei, men tia o. Ye tia me GR kwa menye.
2: Menye ye. Menye, menye bibi. Men tia me jume
0: fo. 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
2: Men tia me wense kwa aka. Wense kwa ye nyen tia aka. Over what you say, you enter a way. I'm off for a chalo to know. I'll make dinner. When you enter a sacano, I buy say, Sicane generate here. You're bejimu 50% or 70%. The Ebecano, fair no be good to ya or Wenseca, or marketing, or this, or that, or that. Now,
0: sir, you want
2: to catch the one? No, no, no. They should reverse the whole situation. No, Musa almost say. If they were KGL and KGL was the Minister of Finance, come on, better say we are. Of our who better say we are.
0: Me.
2: Oh yeah. Who better say?
0: Of every day, so where is here? In
2: business sense, but I won't say, Kroman, who say, when you are too calm, too diplomatic, I'm off office a bit. Maybe you bonnet. Exactly. And no krano enye is never done anywhere. It's never done anywhere. For an say GRE, EJJ atuo ma aban of ameboa.
0: Yes.
2: Eto no mojj ma aban no. So muti o madwuma e foka. They have their overhead costs, operational costs and all of that. Onyan TSS canin free ma. Or the ninja come by. But I will say your arrangement with KGLD as part of your renegotiation. No, see, can I generate? No, would you move 50 or 70?
0: Ah, me what trouble? Trouble, no, banchi, boy, dear, one more, I'm wolf, fool,
2: at so dear,
0: at so dear, why, man, a young quine, one more chance in moon. Me so light a crowd, yes. Gassy, BBMI.
2: Yes. Yes.
0: And a matter of a tear no need for four near the idea in a man, yes, you can no see.
2: Yes.
0: Oh, my, I say, I dear me toning in a debby as a meton, yeah, mamma, and to take trouble, your old friend, dear, mamma, and take gassy, dear, mamma, and to be dear, mamma, and to the old chance in with you. Then, boom. Sikano amenyan one minti ti obi ade mi no nchemu 50.
2: Yes, and I'm a first 70 ma because e hona ye media.
0: E hona ye media. Na de aka no me ni wo makoche.
2: Ana afan se wa toka mu obi se wo nyusu. Ka na ye odia. So NLA it belongs to government. Enti driver no on to fuo. After say wa ye adwuma we no on to fuo for the next day. Until maintenance of the service of the car. Okay, sikana wanyano.
0: Tia ni metika.
2: Untia ni metika. Ono wakasa kuran TV. Wasi onfa sikani ni onfa mu 50 ana 70 mro.
0: Ube. Waji mi enti.
2: Sebi, nese eno dibe kwa kutufu for the next day operation.
0: Same being.
2: So they must understand, sir. Mebo President Mahama Bosso. Because of Obia Bekano Kribiano. The second term of Mahama is completely different from the first term. And though one or two issues be onyane correct, but as far as protecting indigenous businesses here, I think say President Mahama yadie. I say a bonabaso. Because Osha NDC for bar for front of our wooden noise amount for a year or KGL and travel duo petition. I would do a moye fa KGL. Some of them cry were saying, say, President should immediately abrogate NLA KGL deal. And the pressure was so huge, the falsehood was so huge. But President NLC form can say no. Mon call for review and renegotiation. The business should stay. But certain parties within the renegotiation and all of that, perhaps any dream papana present war for the protection of indigenous businesses and the growth of indigenous businesses. Because if you want indigenous businesses to survive and grow, untimin kase. Onfa 50 or 70% of his revenue generated abra onto operational cost every. It doesn't make business sense globally anywhere. Sebi Obien who obey subscribe to that. And I don't think that October deadline Minister of Finance Ekano, if they are not reasonable as far as the renegotiations are concerned, I don't think that deadline can be met. Clearly. Because Sikado do a ONL unya for 2025. Ote wo kenina wie ye. De kai na de koma aban. Ba wo de wo ka chire KGS sika bi a unya ye bia no be begimu 50 or 70.
0: No pokura no e bi wo wa ye sate to ho for unforeseen ways.
2: Circumstances. It's a business.
0: Any other expenses.
2: Because cha cha no ye timi di wa ma sika no a brosso just walk up with the betria wins. And I want to have wins now the business will collapse. Because we'll be a betra because we'll say we'll dear obitia. Of what I say. If I say my year juma of 1 million cities for Monday, ya couple bar bano or more or more dino, me here 2 million and me dear triaca. Say 1 million as it of Ameboa. As I may say, I copy another extra 1 million Bosnia. Now, maybe back can 1 million on the Mitrias Akane Fruo.
0: Yes.
2: So that amount for Bessania and DJ Abbey, then Abbey play the next day. Who's in the panning as I do in a year? You want larger part of the money. Now, what was I was in 2015? I took force as a deputy minister of finance. NLA, a share mobile 590. Sa company no, na wo ye no. O not exclusively on kwa na ye. Sika send o mo generate ye. Send o muti mitu ama aban. En ofa wani afi cheme.
0: Me nyini sa, wo ya ma boy sia ha me.
2: Oye oye akokra.
0: Me ho na anye fe, me young boy, ma bo papo.
2: Oye akokra. The way to be ka limam ne. Oye akokra. Wani fi ye. And since the establishment of NLA, when we say indigenous business be our ni NLA ye adwuma etima kutua a corporate income tax of over 153 million cedis within a single year to GRE. No, when will be that?
0: Me who be that? Actually, no.
2: When Honorable Atu Forsen was a deputy minister of finance under Mama first, who will be that? Obia was show patriotism. Commitment to nation building while transparent with the nation and offer even yenfa all payment to GRA statutory payment to NLA yenfa corporate social responsibility activities menoka say KGL in partnership with Ghana Medical Trust Fund omusi a diagnosis center at Rich Hospital at the cost of $10 million offer so muwie sa facility na. One a quack benefit. Is it not the taxpayer? It's a taxpayer who is going to benefit. KGL in partnership with Menshia AC KGL Eve Medical Center. Millions of dollars. Of whom we are. I are for and all of that on back of that facility. No. Of are they not taxpayers? So clearly, the Minister of Finance got it wrong this time around. And of made him a new sino. That may born a tougher. No. The fact has to be established that KGL participation in the lottery business in this country I generate enormous benefit to the taxpayer. Anya Hwekra for 2025 financial year, on behalf of the taxpayers of this country, GRA edge 153 million as corporate income tax from KGL. NLA, on behalf of the taxpayers and workers of the authority, edge 173 million plus. Ukabuma over 326 million to the government. True GRA, true NLA, and these two agencies are under the Ministry of Finance. Then, same Ministry of Finance, like I said, since 2018, the 10 million presented to him by the NLA is the first time the taxpayer has received a dividend of 10 million cedis. It's factually incorrect, and the facts has to be stated as they are. And also, 2017 per Auditor General report and audited account of NLA. 2017 NLA to a dividend of 30 million to the consolidated fund. 2018 33 million plus. 2019 16 million plus. 2020 22 million plus. And it since 2018 or forever.
0: I see. Doc.
2: They must ensure, say, Adrian Pa, President Mama Wo, and the Premier Article 36 of the 1992 Constitution, of creating an enabling environment for the private sector to flourish. They need to be guided by Article 36 of the Constitution and be guided by the principle of

0: we know for a fact ne sir, you don't work in isolation into uhwe greater, right? Greater your association, so it has a list of good standing uhwe stakeholders na your gripper and we know no, we encourage agents and brokers to register with these associations, right? Nana, inti we don't work in isolation. Inti see take decisions where we bring our stakeholders involved, and the stakeholders have all their members, and they make sure that they register with us.
1: Okay.
0: Inti first of all, if there's a fundamental problem, now we draw the attention off the stakeholder, and they have the list, and they make sure that they all come to register.
1: Okay.
0: And omoma niye easier for us. Inti what we say is, if you're an agent, just make sure you register with one of the associations. Like a developer, it's very important, say, you register with GRADA to make sure that you're in good standing. They help you with your interest.
1: Okay.
0: But for compliance, it's very important to work with us.
1: Okay.
0: We don't want a situation when anybody comes to the country and says, I'm building. Then Wajinko Fosi can be a journey.
1: Yeah.
0: Then they come to us. What do we have to do? You didn't do your due diligence.
1: Yeah.
0: Yes.
1: My member's question when I remember another one I hear me pa. At what point in I'm revocate OB certificate?
0: Yes. Well, I mean, revocation is clear. If we follow due process, OD will license my OB. If typically what we're doing is we're a firm, that's a we engage on licensed personnel, we can revoke your license. What I say. So clearly anybody are of flouty laws, you know, of our regulatory regime, we will revoke your license.
1: Okay. Minim say okwa bruchira enye easy say obe akwa property wo ho wa bra woni nkrata
0: right
1: enti ida obe yusu obi din a ono won krata na de akwa
0: yeah
1: ba yet gana ya hu say aho ho bebre e to adan wo gana
0: right
1: e to ton sase esi adan. I want to ask sankrofo no ye mra no de ne kafa foreigners omutumi oni properties wo gana ha te say de abruchiri de na enye easy say woni nkrata betumi ato property.
0: Well, I think, sir, I mean, all these are bylaws. And typically, I know, sir, Ghana laws are different from other countries. And I know foreigners are able to acquire lands and properties here. But they are not able to have the same regime like the citizens. So there's a typical leases, right? And I don't think you can even have a property more than 50 years per act. And clearly, it shows that there are checks and balances on that. You can acquire it, but it's not yours.
1: Okay.
0: And I think that the laws are working. Okay. And I don't think, sir, we are flouting anything. You should also be mindful, sir, we need investors here. But we are telling them that you can have it, but it's on lease.
1: Okay.
0: And it reverts back to government.
1: Oh, okay. And sir, me too, we are talking to me, 7% me enter real estate, I mean, business here.
0: Right.
1: I was saying, me ba muhansa na.
0: Well, typically, what we want to do is we want to ensure that anybody in that space is taking note. Clearly, we don't want anybody to sit in any comfort and say, me, yeah, real estate. First of all, you have to come. Yeah, your background check. And we work with the securities. We also want to ensure, sir, you're paying your taxes. And we don't just want people to come in to do it and run away. But we work in collaboration, sir. People are not stealing money to go into real estate. And your channel, Ukoton property mobile, no team, na Yabachino say, hey, you're part of a syndicate. And these are the things that we are clearing. It's not you're supposed to report your transactions to us to give to FIC. You're supposed to check your offices. You're supposed to make sure you renew your license. You're supposed to check any gap. Inti ye ye ama, oh, nana Romeo, uda, no wada ye.
1: Yeah. Wow. Bibi wawa, mimbusa wa apese wa wakachre.
0: Well, first of all, I think, sir, I'm happy with this engagement. And secondly, I would say that I can see some good smiles on your face showing that this collaboration is good. And I want the citizens to know that there's a council that is working for government and working for the citizens to ensure, say, oh yeah, BBR, you need to do a proper background check on it. And the council is ready and able to help anybody in the real estate space. And people should not just engage people in that space, but they should ask questions. And Oyenasa, I believe that we'll all be on the same page.

0: maker no say say obia o follow in brasoa na obisa questions a on chill
1: sanity
0: nti we are there to solve people's problems. We are there to show say your person could for have confidence in the regulatory regime and then could for so wa breach be who say there's a strong real estate regulator that is making Ghana a peaceful place to ensure investor confidence.
1: That's good.
0: Thank you.
1: Again, aya na you who be boss or town and a banners.
0: Right.
1: But it be a estate way a town.
0: Right.
1: And also more regulatory.
0: Inti and also a very good question I will be sir. I think it's part.
1: Good questions,
0: well, I'm excited because people need to know. And one of the things is, I think as a regulator, it's part of our new face because FDA is doing it, Gaming Commission is doing their regulators. So we're also talking to the assembly to see how best we ensure, say, anybody that is putting up a signage, you have to be, it has to be co-approved by us in the assembly, which I think gives visibility. What we also want to do is say, even with the signages, we want people to have their barcodes to see their listings. Into both of that, it would help GRA and also help us to know what you've sold and what you haven't sold. And it's part of our plans, and people really want that to happen. But you cannot do that without consulting stakeholders.
1: Yeah.
0: So it's in the process. Okay. And we need the actual fees that are not so high, but the people would like us to use as our scale of fees. And also is in the pipeline.
1: That's good. Now, Obi Busa say, agents now, Omode, Amount for copper dino, single room, Jimmy Honor, they are almost a social message.
0: Well, I mean, agent is agent. We do not discriminate. Once you are acting on behalf of you are an agent, until we want to make sure that they are all under a regulatory regime.
1: Epacho, what is in the pipeline now? Eba, opese, o take advantage of this opportunity now they announce. So, am I?
0: Well, I think, sir. First of all, like I said, no. The most important thing is people to know what the real estate council is. Secondly, people should know the agents and brokers that they are dealing with. Say some way strong due diligence. Also, when you are acquiring properties now, you should make sure say you are checking from grader and make sure say compliance from real estate council. And we should encourage people to come and register, and so that you are not dealing with fake people. Into ethically, it's very important say people understand the mandate of the council, and also investor confidence is very important. And mind you, this is also good for the reason why the act was established, to ensure that Ghana is not a place for money laundering. There's a strong regime that prevents it, and also is good for government in terms of revenue generation, which would help you for your development.
1: Thank you. Yeah, Bekoi, do you have any last words to share with us?
0: Well, I would always be a strong collaborator with OKFM, and I wish you would invite me every time.
1: Oh yeah,
0: and maybe the next day I'll speak more to you.
1: I know.
0: Obviously, thanks for opportunity. No.
1: Yeah.
0: Yes.
1: Thank you so much.
0: Yes.
1: Again, more office. No, wait till my direction.
0: Patrol. I was behind American Embassy, and actually, there's a restaurant called Shogun. You share a boundary.
1: Okay.
0: And that's where our office location is, and we work for government.
1: Thank you. Shout out to Biana.
0: Well, I mean, to your staff and what you've done for us, and I'm here with my team as well, and to my board, government, and to say we thank the government for all the government backing, my ministry, especially my minister and the team, and for the hard work. And to Mumbompai and you're making sure, say, people will understand what we are doing so that Ghana becomes a better place for all of us.
1: Amen. Yeah. Thank you for coming. Yeah, so aha ya mufi inti henceforth no. Se mu obi bia na mo pese e ba radio so our doors are also open.
0: Thank you, sir.
1: You just tell us and then we'll give you the green light to come.
0: Thank you.
1: And wanna know. We are here to help each other.
0: Thank you.
1: Yamishra.
0: Thank you.
1: Abusia aha and ya den come on be see. You did say what in a maybe as a kakra. We a property owner. 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
6: You know how we trade in Ghana and across Africa. It happens on WhatsApp, a six-figure deal sealed in a 47-second voice note. There's no procurement department, just a chat thread. It happens through people. Your guy in Kutomu, the woman in Onisha, your cousin's husband's contact in Bamako who you've never met, but you trust because of who introduced you. It happens in three languages in one transaction. English to the seller, French to customs, Pidgin to the buyer. And the bargaining? It takes 40 minutes, but the payment takes 4 seconds. That's how Africans trade. And there's one bank built for it all.
7: Africa, 34 nations, one heartbeat, one screen.
6: Ecobank, the only bank built for the way Africans move money. 34 countries, one screen. Ecobank, the Pan-African bank.
7: Africa, yeah. Africa, yeah.
8: Yamenu, Yamenwe. 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
9: But just a damn many cry, just a little fufu from my mom could to be cry by and say, Send a gun of 40 pump fufu, and one way you know, and the South Shark fufu one pump pump or drum me when one. Who wants to snap your womb? 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
8: a genie, and your fellow fufu, and a fellow who be deep panes and said, Don't be didn't send your woman with your drew, and I'll pay you any other draw for that.
9: Need fufu, I will fear, and the junk one.
10: FG, a G, a JD in Kratui atom.
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1: Efira, me mo achi o Efira.
2: Yeson,
1: yeson.
3: Ma achi o Efira. 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
2: Hey, Ebra, and first, I'm so. 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I by first such yammy. 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
3: What's up, Pepe?
2: Hey, oh, wifey, with dear men person if you rabbit con. 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
1: Everade. Momo crossory.
2: Yeah, papaye.
1: Everade Casrua. What? It was a so bad shower crab a compo, winya. 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One and a yen and a ma, Edis, you a sheer tribianum and a pa. No, we are, was Sadi Biasha Frigium, Wamako school ponwa, was San Babi Yanum, and put a sending and your Tashumupa and the aerocre. The few rabbit here, and a pa dew, a rear dew, and the red dear monumacodo, mummy, no move via Masurako transferring them, say, ye cosumira.
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I have him. Maybe I don't want to shut down tea, sir. 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

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A full house. Aka NDC. 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
4: At least across some dental best ten was you nipan kwana 70 to 80 years. 70 to 80 years across wow trust and out checking out it to one year with different one. Why would you wa check it? My brother, my wani now, what you two born here with your free ma, who made that 1 year, mano, what you free ma, and unquant here better 25 years. A petition one bottle be ante cra better 5 years. What for we let you clutch it, champ, 34 years. One won't call up, we are so much, 40. A no more Peters, taught to be ante cra better musumisia. It is why would it free now, would to me say, would you know what you mean in a car was try time and I was shammy. My brother, Satsina, ne you musum. A dear me, an open a whole channel of free, or one year to muda, into my winning now.
5: 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Nipam pim pim tia wadroche. 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